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0: BTPM The Bridge has your guide to Buffalo's arts and culture events. Friday, head over to Asbury Hall at 6 p.m. for Buffalo Fashion Week's debut of the Bare Maximum, an elevated runway redefining maximalism through intention and fearless expression. Saturday, get to know the local music scene up close and personal because Buffalo Porch Fest is finally here. Head over to the Elmwood Village for all sorts of local sounds. The Bridge will also be tabling outside Mr. Good Bar from 1 to 6 p.m. Also on Saturday, catch the Buffalo Bisons versus Worcester at St. Lynn Field at 6 p.m. Attend the Hamburg Mimosa Festival from 10 to 2 p.m. and enjoy mimosas at four different Hamburg bars. Sunday, get to know the art scene with the Downtown Murals Walking Tour starting at Hotel de Lafayette from 11 a.m. to 12:30 p.m. And don't miss Shays Performing Arts Center, where you can catch a free screening of the Minecraft movie, plus showings of Hairspray and Pure Glitter playing all weekend long. 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

0: Before your favorite artist was known on the national stage, they were local. I'm Chelsea O, the host of The Scene on BTPN The Bridge. 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

0: I heard my mother sing her way back when I was a child.
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1: 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When data leads, evidence shows what works. 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And momentum depends on continued research. Roswell Park Research delivers. 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

0: April, I heard my mother sing a word back when I was a child.
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0: Before your favorite artist was known on the national stage, they were local. I'm Chelsea O, the host of The Scene on BTPM The Bridge. Every Sunday from 10 to 11 a.m., I play artists based in Buffalo, Toronto, and other parts of Western New York and Southern Ontario. 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

Yeah, we bring it back to the start. Here's a moment of silence, ring it back to the art. Mind blowing, it's a classical part of Zamrock and hip hop and alternative spark. Yeah, it's the way that I'm on already.

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Hey, everybody, this is Tom Calderone, and this is Just Can't Get Enough. We look back at the rock of the 80s on Buffalo Toronto Public Media's The Bridge. We got some great music for you today, including we're going to hear from Squeeze, we're going to hear from a band called Q-Feel, Joe Jackson, Talk Talk, Falco, and a whole bunch more. Let's kick the show off right now with a one-hit wonder, but what a fun one. This is The Flirts and Jukebox. A Buffalo Toronto Public Media's The Bridge. Just Can't Get Enough.

That's Squeeze and Annie Get Your Gun. Before that, we heard Jukebox from The Flirts. Don't Put Another Dime in the Jukebox. What a great song. That actually was one of the original, not the original, but one of the early days of the kind of painted vinyl. It was pink, and it was actually really cool. Got it at Home of the Hits on Elmwood Avenue, R.I.P. My name is Tom Calderon. This is Just Can't Get Enough on Buffalo Toronto Public Media. We're playing the best of the rock of the 80s, whether you heard it on college radio or maybe even CFNY and out of Toronto. Just those big hits that kind of defined a generation of music. So let's keep going right now with Heaven 17, which, by the way, their song We Don't Need This Fascist Groove Thing is turning out to be a best-selling T-shirt. I wonder why. Here's Let Me Go on the Bridge.

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That is Devo, and that's good. Of course, Devo coming to the AKG with Soul Coughing opening up for Devo. That's going to be a great show. If you haven't got your tickets yet, please do. Before that, we heard Let Me Go from Heaven 17. We continue now with the Rock of the 80s show we call Just Can't Get Enough. And here's Joe Jackson and Steppin' Out.

That is Depeche Mode and People Are People, a song that comes from, or a band that actually comes from the title of the show, Just Can't Get Enough. But we look back at the rock of the 80s. And before that, we heard Steppin' Out by Joe Jackson. My name is Tom Calderone, and this band's coming to Buffalo twice, actually. Once with the Violent Femmes and once on their own as headliners. They are Psychedelic Furs in Heaven on Just Can't Get Enough on Buffalo Toronto Public Media's The Bridge.

The Pretenders and Middle of the Road. Before that, The Psych Furs and Heaven. We play a lot of one-hit wonders here on Just Can't Get Enough, the Rock of the 80s show here on Buffalo Toronto Public Media's The Bridge. And this band did a cover of the Yaz song, or the Yazoo song, from that Alison Moyet sang with. And they just did a really cool version of it. The name of the band is The Flying Pickets. Remember them? Here's a song called Only You. A little bit of a twist to it. On Buffalo Toronto Public Media's The Bridge, college radio for adults.

Echo of the Bunnymen and the Killing Moon. Before that, Only You from the Flying Pickets. My name is Tom Calderon. This is Just Can't Get Enough. On Buffalo Toronto Public Media's The Bridge, we always look back at the rock of the 80s. And if there's a band or a song or like the Flying Pickets song or the Jukebox, which you heard earlier, those one-hit wonders, hit us on social media and we'd love to play it for you because that's what we do here. Let's now go with a band called Freur, F-R-E-U-R. And this is a song called Doot Doot. On Buffalo Toronto Public Media's The Bridge, college radio for adults.

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Human League and Keep Feeling Fascination. The Human League performing with Alison Moyet up at, the casino over in Niagara Falls. And that's going to be a great show. That's going to be sometime this summer. So if you're hearing about, you know, particularly Human League, you know, you're like, oh, what do they sound like live right now? The results and the reviews have actually been pretty incredible. So I think you're going to hear a really great performance from that band, as well as from Alison Moyet, whose voice never stops. And, the one thing I love about the 80s is that, you know, you had artists like, you know, Echo and the Bunnymen and New Order and Depeche and The Cure and everything. But there was always those bands that kind of on the quirky side. And I just got to tell you, still love this band. They still tour Maverick. They were on tour with Devo last summer. They're going to go back out again. Thank goodness. Here's the B-52s and Song for a Future Generation.

Electric Avenue. That is Eddie Grant and Electric Avenue. Before that, we heard the B-52s and a song for a future generation. My name is Tom Calderone. This is the show we like to call Just Can't Get Enough from the Depeche Mode show. Now, song. The thing about the show is that it's also one of those ones where we are playing, like, obviously the big winners from that decade, but also we try and find some things that people haven't heard in a while, or songs that, you know, maybe didn't necessarily make the top of the charts, but certainly was one of those monumental moments from the 80s. And this was I hate to say a one-hit wonder, because they were a lot better than just this one hit, but this is one of those gothic songs that came out that just everyone loved. It filled the dance floor, certainly the Continental here in Buffalo, and El Macambo in Toronto. This is Sex Beat, and the song is called Sex Beat on Buffalo Toronto Public Media's The Bridge, college radio for adults.

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0: that funny?
1: It's Joe on BTPM, The Bridge, spelled D-J-O, known as Joe Keery, the actor who played Steve Harrington on Netflix's Stranger Things, if you were a big fan of that. And he's headed out on tour, actually. He's been doing so much cool stuff. Just some of the instruments and the stuff and the production level that goes into his music. I've been a pretty big fan of his, not just because of Stranger Things. So I'm psyched that he's coming up, and he's going to be here on tour, actually, playing with Tame Impala up in Toronto. Then he's got a show coming down here, playing Art Park, playing in Lewiston just a few days before that one in July. So hyped for that. A couple times to see Joe Keery, a couple opportunities this year. And here's another artist that I'm hoping swings back this way soon, Cassius Culpepper. He gave us Act One to start this year, album back in January, his first full length. And here's Man of His Word on The Bridge.

If you're looking for alternative, hip-hop, independent artists, or your favorite local bands, you're in the right spot. They all live here on BTPM, The Bridge.

It's Green Day on the Bridge. Good morning. It's Mark here with you this Saturday. A few things going on today with, of course, the Sabres game tonight at 8 o'clock. But we got Porch Fest going on today as well. We're going to be hanging out at Mr. Good Bar. So, yeah, come pop by. Hang out with us a little bit. And then make sure to get out there and see some of your favorite local bands. They're playing all over the place. So check that schedule out. Michael McDermott for us. He gave us some new music not too long ago. Chicago singer-songwriter came back with The Best We Get. Here it is for you on the Bridge.

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1: One of the greatest music videos, if you ask me, and not just because I'm a Lego fan, but because that stop motion Lego stuff and all that just has the coolest production quality to it, if you ask me. Was that the right word? Production quality? Cinematography? I don't know. I'm not a video guy. I'm an audio guy, and that's why you don't see me, you hear me. It's Mark on BTP and The Bridge. Thank you for hanging out here with me. White Stripes. We're going to see Jack White at Borderland this year. It's going to be an awesome show. End of the summer. Lots of really good shows between now and then. So make sure you're finding us online and checking out the concert calendar. Here's another artist who's going to be at Borderland as well. It's Monrovia with Heavyfoot on The Bridge.

De La Soul on BTVM, The Bridge. It'd be myself and I, one of the artists that we've had on Sample This before, which you haven't seen those yet or heard those yet. Something we do here on The Bridge where I dive into samples, you know, just all those sounds and those hooks and those riffs from songs you might not have known about that found their way into songs we hear all the time, right? And De La Soul, Magic Number, I believe, was the track in question. You can check out those past episodes online, btpm.org/thebridge, if you're into that kind of stuff. This stuff I am into. Cardinals have some new music for us. Bit of a heavier band, but, you know, on par with like Queens of the Stone Age, maybe like I said this a few days ago, the band Caius. So here they are with new music. It's called Big Empty Hearts, Cardinals. It's on The Bridge.

It's the Walkman on BTPM, The Bridge. Hamilton Lighthouser, frontman of the Walkman, is a busy guy. He's like all over the place all the time. Especially if you follow him on social media, you see he's got like, you know, residency shows here and here and here. He does something really cool every March, which was really fun to watch, where he's just bringing up all sorts of artists to this coffee shop venue that he basically plays at every March. He had like Britt Daniels up there. He had Tony Danza up there. Just so he's a fun follow on social media, basically, is what I'm trying to say. Hamilton Lighthouser. Some Noah Kahan just ahead for us. He's coming back to the area. We saw him a couple of years ago. Show at Art Park. And he's doing the Great Divide Tour now. So go check that out. Here it is. Title track from that tour. Here for you on The Bridge.

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Some Death Cab on the Bridge. Good morning. It's Mark. Addison Logan just ahead for us. Local artist out of Buffalo. Want to remind you, today's Porch Fest, too. So lots of stuff going on. Check out some of your favorite local bands because they're playing all over the place today. You got to just check out the Porch Fest schedule. But we will be hanging out at Good Bar, so you can come and find us at Mr. Good Bar on Elmwood. Sonny Baker is going to be up there and a few other phenomenal bands as well. It's a great day to celebrate the music in Buffalo, and there's so many talented artists that you get out and about today. You don't have to take my word for it. You can go see yourself. Here's some Addison Logan for you. It's I Can't Beg, and it's On the Bridge.

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Lord Huron on BTPM The Bridge. Good morning. It's Mark. My voice is struggling from screaming at the hockey game and TV and all that, and I think tonight might break the dam, but we got some hockey stuff coming up. We got some of our superstitions and all that stuff a little later on that you're used to hearing right here on BTPM The Bridge. Some new stuff from Lucy Dacus, though. She released this as part of Record Store Day. It came as like a little 7-inch release, but you can find it other places now. It's also streaming online, so you don't have to, you know, go get your hands on that Record Store Day copy, although I do want one, so if anybody's got an extra one, I mean, come on, let me know. Planting Tomatoes is the name of the track. It's Lucy Dacus, and it's here on The Bridge.

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Vampire Weekend on BTPM The Bridge. We've got a New Order now, who, of course, made their way into the Rock and Roll Hall of Fame, or is making their way into the Rock and Roll Hall of Fame this year. We already got the inductees, but we got to wait until November for the actual ceremony, right? But if you missed our deep dive into the waves of the 80s this morning at 9 o'clock, little New Order for you right now. It's called The Perfect Kiss, and it's here on The Bridge.

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What is up and good morning? It's Mark. Thank you for hanging out here with me today. Whatever you got going on, maybe getting ready for Porch Fest or maybe getting ready for that game tonight. It's going to be a big one. If you're a golf fan, maybe that's what you're doing all day today. Just posted up watching some golf. Not for me. I am a terrible golfer. I tried. I really tried. It's Mark on the Bridge again. Thank you for spending a little time with me here. You can find us online, see all the other things we're going to be getting into, and plenty of concerts coming up this year. If you find us on social media, do all sorts of stuff, let you know about tickets, and also let you know about new music, like this track, BB Stockwell, who just gave us this track called When You Know, and it's right here on the Bridge.

Harvey Danger on BTPM, The Bridge, which I used to say as Javi Danger. I couldn't pronounce my R's when that song came out. And I used to call the radio all the time and request it. And they used to put me on and be like, what song you want to hear? And then make me yell Harvey Danger with the bum R's. And I always thought it was super cool. But then I realized later on that maybe they were making fun of me. But jokes on them. I'm on the radio now, and that person isn't anymore. Harvey Danger for us on BTPM, The Bridge. Just joking, just joking. Thank you for spending some time here with me this Saturday. Lots of stuff going on. I've already been saying it's a porch fest. We're going to be hanging out at Good Bar. So if you need something to do, shake the nerves a little bit before the game, go watch some awesome music at Good Bar, and then you can even watch the game at Good Bar. Phenomenal place to go check out a hockey game. And the last time I was there, I won. So there we won, I should say. So I don't know, maybe the good luck charm that we need tonight. I am superstitious. Here's some Monsters and Men for you right here on BTPM, The Bridge.

Some Mumford & Sons on the Bridge. Before that, Patti Smith, of course, the legendary Patti Smith. It's Mark on the Bridge now. New Modest Mouse just ahead for us. We're getting a new album next month, probably like 3 weeks away now, actually. June 5th is the date that it's coming out. An Eraser and a Maze, 8th studio album from Modest Mouse. Got music off of it already for you because, you know, that's what we do. Picking Dragon's Pockets, it's the name of the track, and it's right here on the Bridge.

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Last in the order, but tops on the list, this is John Waro, who closes out each and every weekend with a music show every Sunday night at 8 p.m. right here on BTPM The Bridge.

Harry Styles on the bridge, who hopefully his fans have toned it down a little bit. They were selling their blood to afford tickets to his shows, which were only $50. So, yeah, I don't know. I never even thought about that, selling blood to fund my tickets, going my concert experiences. Yeah, it's maybe some sporting events and all that too, right? Some Vampire Weekend for us right now. It's A-Punk. We're coming up on noon, so we're whipping through the day. Here's A-Punk on the bridge.

What is up? Welcome to the afternoon. It's Mark here hanging out with you. Another Saturday on BTPM. The Bridge, New Houndmouth just ahead for us. Track's called Tiger Blood, and here it is.

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0: 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Buffalo, Toronto Public Media, The Bridge. Right.

It's Joe P on BTPM, The Bridge. I think that's one of the first artists that we had come here and play something for us in The Bridge Studios years back. And you can check out some video from that. It's on the YouTube channel, the Buffalo Toronto Public Media YouTube channel, where you can see all the stuff we've been getting into over the years. But going to be so much more of it coming up. So keep your eyes peeled on that page. As always, the events tab on the website, and follow us on social media if you want to be super up to date on whatever we've got going on. Jet, this band's coming to town soon. Well, at the end of the year, but still, end of the summer, I should say. But they are coming to town. Electric City Show. Here's Rollover DJ. It's on The Bridge.

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1: Ready? One. You will do this four times with the left, four with the right, then eight times with

Beastie Boys and so cool to see Mike D coming back with some new music. We've got that for you here on the station, so make sure you stay tuned for it. New music from, that's right, Mike D. And if you haven't seen it yet, there's some videos going around of him doing some shows, getting everybody hyped for his new music. He was going out and playing with his son's band, and some of the Beastie Boys renditions that they did were so cool. You gotta go check it out. But after this one, because we got some more new music for you, because that's what we do here on the station. Love new music discovery, and I love this song too when we got it. All Them Witches, it's welterweight new music. It's here on the bridge.

0: Before your favorite artist was known on the national stage, they were local. I'm Chelsea O, the host of The Scene on BTPM The Bridge. Every Sunday from 10 to 11 a.m., I play artists based in Buffalo, Toronto, and other parts of Western New York and Southern Ontario. 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

Another one of our great bands out of Buffalo, Letter to Elise on BTPM The Bridge. And you can see a bunch of our great Buffalo bands today because Porch Fest is going on today. So get out and about. It's an absolute party. If you have not been part of Porch Fest at all, you've never walked around or whatever, it is a thing. I don't like the vibe. I don't really like saying that word, but it really is a vibe to go walk around and check out all this music. We're going to be hanging out at Mr. Good Bar, so you can pop by, come see us, especially, I know there's a little chance of rain, so if it does rain, swing by Mr. Good Bar. You know, stay dry, get the party going over there, and then I know when Puck Drop happens at 8 o'clock that they've got a solid watch party going on there as well. So, full day of Porch Fest into an 8 o'clock puck drop. It's going to be absolutely wild in Buffalo today. Here's some Squeeze for you. It's on The Bridge.

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It's Geese on BTPM The Bridge. We got Beck just ahead, his new track, Ride Lonesome. He's going to be out and about on tour, actually, making his way back up to Toronto. He was here not too long ago, just last year, for that really cool orchestra or orchestrated tour, whatever you want to call it. I think they're both right? I don't know. Or they could both be wrong. Who cares? But he is coming back, but it's in October, so a little ways between now and then to see some Beck. I know Ivor's got some cool Beck stuff lined up for you in his show tomorrow night at 10 o'clock for you as well. But we'll give you some of that new Beck. We got to get into some hockey superstitions because you know me. But first, here's a Ride Lonesome on the Bridge.

Cold War Kids on BTPM The Bridge. It's Mark. Thank you for hanging out here with me today. We've got some more Tiny Desk Radio coming up for you today at 7 o'clock. And as always, Crespo at 9. Puck Drops at 8, so you got Crespo at 9. You got to wait an hour, but you know, the announcers have been a little brutal with their Montreal bias, if you ask me. But so if you want to just mute those guys and throw in some Crespo, we got that for you right here on The Bridge. Some Cowboy Junkies now, though. Blue Moon Revisited. It's right here. The song for Elvis. It's on The Bridge.

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Iron and Wine, who just played a show here not too long ago up at Falls View. So hopefully you're able to check that out. It's the first time he's been around for a while, I believe. So hopefully he swings back to the area, though. Do not like when artists spend too much time away from our beautiful little area here. Some Jungle just before that. They've got new music, and you just heard it right here on BTPM, The Bridge, a track called Carry On. Got some Goo Goo Dolls for you just ahead, though. You know, we got some of our hype-up superstitious hockey music coming up a little later on in this hour. It's not this one, not Better Days. It's Naked. It's Goo Goo Dolls. It's here on The Bridge.

0: Yes, it is.
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the All Things Go lineup is so phenomenal for Toronto. Kesha, Beaches, Holly Humberstone, Lord Wetleg, Mama, come on. It's going to be an awesome weekend of music up there. We got Devo down here doing the AKG with Soul Coughing. That's going to be a phenomenal show as well. I'm going to be at the Devo show, but it's one of those like 50-50s because I've never seen Devo. I've seen some of the other artists in Toronto, and I love those artists. So it was like I really had to, like, you know, close my eyes and just decide on one, right? So Michael Stipe and Andrew Watt just ahead for us. Members of REM have been all over doing some stuff. Michael Stipe got together with Andrew Watt for this track. It's the theme for an HBO series called The Rooster. It's I Played the Fool here on The Bridge.

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Father John Misty on BTPM, The Bridge. It's about time for me to head out of here, so I've got a special track to leave you with, as always, when there's Puck Drop. But I want to remind you, too, that bunch of great local artists all over the place in the Elmwood area doing Porch Fest today, so do not miss out on that. It's a great, I don't want to say resource, experience, whatever. I mean, it's a great time. You go out there and just see so many of the talented artists we have here in Buffalo. It's a big party all day right before we do some Puck Drop and get back into some playoff hockey. And look to tie the series at 8 o'clock tonight. So you could hang out. You could go find us at Mr. Good Bar, of course, too. It's little chance of rain. So if it does, go find us at Mr. Good Bar. Stay dry, and then going to be a great watch party there at 8 o'clock tonight. So don't miss out on any of that. It's Mark on the Bridge. I will see you later. If you can't tell, my voice is already shot, and I hope by the time I'm done screaming out of happiness tonight that tomorrow there's no voice. Stephen Babcock for you right now. His track, Hockey Town. Go check out the music video for this. It's right in the plaza. Stephen Babcock right here on the Bridge. Go Sabres.

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This guy killed it at Coachella and Saturday Night Live, and cannot wait to see him at Borderland. Here's Jack White and God and the Broken Ribs.

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0: Before your favorite artist was known on the national stage, they were local. I'm Chelsea O, the host of The Scene on BTPM The Bridge. 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

0: Before your favorite artist was known on the national stage, they were local. I'm Chelsea O, the host of The Scene on BTPN The Bridge. 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

What a great combo. Here's Sam Fender and Olivia Dean, and the song is called Rain Me In. 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

0: Kim Gordon is coming to Toronto this fall. Ah, can't wait. Here's Play Me from her. Kim Gordon on the bridge.
1: 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This is Now in the Mix with DJ Farmer's Market. 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

0: Before your favorite artist was known on the national stage, they were local. I'm Chelsea O, the host of The Scene on BTPN The Bridge. 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

0: It's Tiny Desk Radio from NPR Music. I'm Ana Maria Serra. Today on the show, we're going behind the scenes with our amazing Tiny Desk audio engineers. Hey, everyone.
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0: You sound beautiful. We'll hear how the rap group Clipping pulled off their mechanical percussive wizardry at the desk.
2: Scanning international space for a satellite that's out of place. 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
0: Plus, a ruckus performance from Talking Heads frontman David Byrne.
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0: It's Tiny Desk Radio from NPR Music. I'm Ana Maria Serra, and today we've got a different kind of episode, a peek behind the scenes. We feature so many different kinds of music at the desk, but there are a couple of key things that tie them all together. One is obviously the desk itself, and the other is that Tiny Desk sound. So today on the show, we're going behind the scenes to hear some stories from the people who shape and sculpt that sound, our audio engineers. And we're going to start off with two people who have been here since the beginning, Kevin Waite and Neil Tebalt. Hi, you guys.
6: Hello.
7: Hello.
0: Okay, so first, I kind of just want to hear about some of your earliest memories of the Tiny Desk. This was back in 2008, this crazy idea that Bob Boylan tried to pull you into.
6: Sure do. So I was the one that Bob came to first. I remember sitting in the music studio's control room, and people would come in and out, and Bob came in and said, "Hey, I got an idea. I want to do a recording at my desk. I want to bring an artist in." And my initial response was, "Why? We've got this beautiful music studio. Let's do it in here." And, you know, Bob told me the story of not being able to hear at the South by Southwest Festival, and I was adamant that we do it in the studio. He somehow convinced me to just bring over a little field recorder, and Laura Gibson was there. And as the story goes, we made it happen.
4: When the dark falls early, would you come in the night? Would you come?
6: And then, Kevin?
7: And then. That was a time when they Bob would just pull someone in and then think about who might be engineering it. And then whoever happened to be on the floor would get called, right?
6: Mm-hmm.
7: So my first recollection is with this fellow named Jason Villa. He's a classical guitar player. I got tagged. So I quickly cobbled together my favorite stereo pair and we went for it. Unbeknownst to me, Jason was going to do some talking because Bob, in the middle of the show, asked him some questions. That was my first taste of Bob's vision for spontaneity and surprise.
0: So it was a little bit of the Wild West back then, huh?
7: Fair. It was a lot of the Wild West.
0: What were the concerns? I mean, Neil, you mentioned being concerned about doing it at the desk. What were the audio concerns for you both?
6: Well, for me, it was just we put a lot of time and effort into building these beautiful studios that have acoustical design. There is just none of that in an office environment, especially in our old building where we first started these. I think the width of the building at that point was maybe 20 feet. So it's a very skinny end of the building. And we just didn't have any room either. And then the windows in the building are not acoustically solid either. And so even today, we listen for sirens going by. And if it gets bad enough, we all start looking at each other like, oh, is that bad enough? Are we going to have to stop this down?
7: I never really minded the office sounds and even the traffic. But, you know, we were pushing these bands into this tiny corner with hard windows on both sides and all this really reflective desks. So at some point, you know, things start to close in and get boxy. But at some point, you just had to embrace it as a characteristic of the space. Those early concerts, they certainly had their own kind of charm, you know, along with the standard definition video. But I think we pulled it off. You know, even today, things are a little more complex, but I think they stay somewhat true to the original vision.
0: Well, I would love to listen to a little bit of that original vision with the two of you experts here. So we're going to play in a second one of those really early performances. These performances were small, one or two people, a guitar or two. But then came Edward Sharp and the Magnetic Zeros. This was a 10-person show, the most that the desk had had up until this point. Kevin, you were the engineer for this show. Take me to that day. What do you remember?
7: I didn't know what I was in for. The members of the band just kept on coming. But they were all super sweet folks. The only hard part about that show was really just crawling over them and on top of the desk to get the microphone in the sweet spot. I don't know, just push the record button and let the magic

0: you very much.
1: That was Edward Sharpe in the Magnetic Zeros at the Tiny Desk. What we just heard was 40 Day Daydream, and before that, it was Home. 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
1: It's Tiny Desk Radio from NPR Music. I'm Ana Maria Sayer, and we're back with more of the audio engineers who make the Tiny Desk sparkle. Neil Tivol is with us. Hi, Neil.
3: Hello.
1: And joining us is Josephine Neonai. Hi, Josephine.
4: Hi.
1: And finally, Josh Newell.
5: Hey.
1: Okay, so you three are the ones who record almost all of our Tiny Desk these days. So you've seen it all. So I just kind of wanted to nerd out with you all for a bit and hear some stories, because I'm always fascinated by some of the crazy things that have happened, both that I've been there for and the ones that I get told about later. Because as the Tiny Desk has grown, we've had some super cool, super crazy setups. Maybe let's start with clipping. I want to hear a little bit of the song Dodger.
6: Check the coordinates. Something's a mess in the orbit. Best get a hold of it. A routine check will make it known.

0: and things will be fine.
1: So that was Clipping with their track Dodger. Josh and Josephine, you both worked on that show, so give us the rundown. For people who can't see what's happening here, what's going on?
2: I think the best description, I was digging back through my paperwork from doing that show, and we have what are called stage plots where they tell you who's playing what and when they're sitting. And for this one, there's three stations that just say table of nonsense. So they had a bunch of little motorized actuators hitting devices. Like what you heard is kind of the kick drum. That's actually what looks like a massage gun hitting a cardboard box. What sounded kind of like a hi-hat, so that was a bunch of coffee cups being hit with little hammers. And what you would normally think of as a snare drum was actually a pizza box covered in tin foil with like a little beaded necklace on it. So that's what you're hearing. There is a live bass, but everything else is little motors hitting desk objects.
3: It was definitely like a very unique show to work on. Even just hearing it back, I'm like really impressed at how the kick sounds, because it's not a kick. Yeah, no, it was a lot of moving microphones around and picking different things out.
2: We went walking around the office grabbing different cardboard boxes to find the one that would make the best kick drum. And I think the snare pizza box was actually the dinner we had from setup. Yeah. They're just like, oh, this will work for snare drum.
1: I'm laughing at this question, but I have to ask it. Do you ever have to tell artists, no, you can't do that?
4: Yes.
2: Frequently. Actually, I just told one of your artists recently that they couldn't have a harp, if I recall correctly.
1: I think you told one of my artists every day that they couldn't have something. So you can get everything as prepared as possible, but then the show starts and you have to be ready for all sorts of things. Cables might come loose, musicians might swap instruments mid-show. My goodness, we've seen a lot of that. There might even be a mosh.
2: Yeah, there was a mosh. Neil and I were on that one. First crowd surfer, I had to keep the piano from rolling away. Neil mm-hmm. kept him from falling on the recording setup.
4: Yes.
1: So that was the sound of Brendan Yates, the singer of Turnstile, stage diving from the Tiny Desk. An iconic moment.
3: I didn't have any mosh pits, but I do remember on one show, the power went out.
1: No moshes, Josephine. What's going on?
4: The thing I've seen the most is a drummer will come in and will kind of stealthily try and get away with using a click track. And I remember a specific group that was in that we were doing the sound check and just standing there right next to Soraya, our executive producer, and just kind of, do you see what I see? Do you see that? Is that something in his ear? And then we had to go talk to the drummer and be like, no, you can't use it. I'm sorry. But yeah, that's the kind of thing that does happen from time to time.
1: Okay, so I have to ask about the vocals, because we do this really unique thing here that I don't think a lot of people fully realize. We don't process people's voices. Virtually no reverb, absolutely no auto-tune, no in-ear monitors for singers who are used to hearing themselves. And we also use these really wonky type of microphones. We use shotgun microphones, which are things that we typically use out in the field as journalists. These are not the type of microphones that any pop star or really any artist is accustomed to singing to. They're very directional. What kind of conversations do y'all have with artists about the way their voices will be recorded?
4: We have a spiel that we give all of our lead artists. We're trying to get these artists to keep their head facing the microphone. Shotguns are very defined when you're talking about on mic or off mic. So it's our job to give them this little spiel to make sure that if they're not thinking about it, at least it's a little bit in their head.
2: I had a very well-known pop artist who apparently no one on his team told him that he wouldn't have in-ears. Basically, like little speakers that you can wear, you know, miniature headphones that singers often rely on live. They get their own mix. So no one had told him. So he was very upset with me when I told him he wouldn't be using them. And he kind of looked at me and said, well, don't you want this to sound good? And I said, yes, I very much do. And he said, well, don't you think it would sound better if I had my in-ears? And I said, yes, it probably would. I said, but if we're talking about things we could change to make things sound better, I probably wouldn't be recording you in an office either.
3: Oh, my God. I remember that show. That was very, it's always nerve-wracking having to tell somebody that they can't have what they want. But I feel like most of the time, they're like nervous singers. And I always tell them that I can kind of, you know, duck them under a little if they feel like there's a spot that they don't like the way their voice sounds, just to kind of give them a little comfort. Because I've had people, I remember one show I worked where somebody wasn't even sure if they wanted to release it anymore. Because they were like, I heard my voice crack at this one part, and it's not ideal for the singers.
1: Okay, so all this talk of vocals, let's close out the segment with some more music. Something on the simpler side, good old-fashioned vocal and guitar. Here's Maddie Diaz at the Tiny Desk with God Person.

0: That was Maddie Diaz at the Tiny Desk. What we just heard was heavy metal. And before that, God Person. And for months now. That show was produced by Robin Hilton, and you, Josh Newell, were the audio engineer. And you're going to stick around with me for the next segment. Neil and Josephine, thank you guys so much for hanging out with me today.
1: Thank you.
2: Thanks for having us.
0: Stick around. Coming up, a performance from Talking Heads frontman David Byrne. You're listening to Tiny Desk Radio from NPR Music.
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0: Welcome back to our behind-the-scenes episode with the audio engineers who make the Tiny Desk sound so amazing. We've got Josh Newell sticking around for this last segment. Hey, Josh.
4: Hey, Anna.
0: So now we're going to dig in a little deeper on one show to give people a sense of how a complicated performance comes together. Last year, David Byrne came by the desk for a really special and, dare I say, elaborate show. First, let's give people a taste of the music. To set it up, Josh, can you give us a rundown of the crew that showed up? How many people were in the band?
4: Yeah, absolutely. There were 13 people, if you include David. So there was David, I think it was 5 backing singers, 4 percussionists, and then we had a couple multi-instrumentalists with, you know, guitar, violin, electric cello, bass, and I believe we had electric xylophone on this one as well.
0: All right, let's hear a little bit of it. Here's David Byrne and his band playing Everybody Laughs.

0: The background vocalists slash dancers that day were everything to me.
1: Yeah, they had definite energy on that one.
0: That was David Byrne at the Tiny Desk with Everybody Laughs. So, Josh, fair to say that was a big sound. Not only were there a lot of instruments, but a lot of just bodies behind the desk that day, I remember. What kind of conversations do you have with a band like that before they even show up? And what do you remember about how this one came together?
1: One of the conversations we have with teams a lot at Tiny Desk is they're like, well, how many people can we bring? And it's really more one of those like, well, what are those people doing? You know, it's one of those things like, how many chairs can we fit in that room? Well, are we talking recliners or are we talking like little kids' chairs? So with 13 people, luckily for me, Ray, the music director on this one, was very proactive about making this work. He'd actually been on with Mariachi El Bronx years ago. So he kind of had a little bit of idea what he's getting into. But we had a lot of discussions about what could work, what couldn't work. He sent over like spreadsheets of who'd be doing what on what songs and even sent videos. And fortunately for us, you know, yeah, there's 13 people. Five of them are just singing and then other ones had body percussion on them. So it bought us a lot of floor space versus if you had a full drum kit, like a lot of amplifiers and things like that.
0: So stepping back a little bit, Tiny Desk concerts are meant to be an intimate experience. This pure, unfiltered performance without a lot of bells and whistles. But over the years, as the Tiny Desk has grown in popularity, the setups have gotten more complex. How do you think about that balance? What's your approach to making sure that the shows stay true to the original intention?
1: I think a lot of that comes down to producers having their chats in advance. And I try to do that when I talk to the audio teams. A lot of people roll in thinking they're doing their live show. And what I really try to emphasize to producers and the teams is, hey, this isn't your live show. This is just us recording you playing your songs live. If that makes sense on the difference, it's really kind of more, everyone uses this analogy, but it really is because of the MTV Unplugged thing. Like, hey, we need you to make your songs fit a format. But it is hard when you have 13 people or, you know, a 16-piece band because there's a whole horn line in there coming in versus something like Maddie Diaz where she's just playing acoustic and singing. Like, that's something that's very easy. So the ways I try to think about it, you know, I listen to a lot of the old shows. I bug Neil and Kevin a lot about the way things used to be done just to get a feel for it. You know, I'm trying to do my own spin on the engineering while kind of honoring the past vibe of the show. So a lot of it is, you know, just trying to focus on making the performance feel intimate, doing little things to kind of accent flourishes, things like that in a performance instead of having kind of everything just in your face the whole time. Like, oh, there's a cool piano lick here. Like, I'll duck the guitar a little bit so the piano comes out. And I just try to do it that way, like really embrace those little ear candy things that might draw a listener in.
0: Okay, let's get into some more music. We'll jump back into David Byrne's Tiny Desk with the song Nothing But Flowers.

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2: 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And earlier, we heard Nothing But Flowers. That show was produced by Robin Hilton, and you were the audio engineer, Josh Newell. Thank you so much for being here today.
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2: 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Neil Tivol is our technical director. Lars Gottrich is our editor, and Saraya Mohammed is our executive producer. Sonali Mehta is the executive director of NPR Music, and our theme was composed by Kaylin Ellis. 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